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1: 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And we're celebrating at the Coles County Memorial Airport with Mattoon and Charleston Tourism. The concert in the sky is one of the big reasons to come out here tonight. In addition to that, Air Show 26 is going on. Lots of fun activities for all ages. We've got, for the kids, a kids zone. Vendors on hand. Big drone show is coming up tonight at 9 o'clock. And the first air show will begin at 8 o'clock. Gates are open now. We encourage you to utilize the shuttle service to make things a little easier on you. In Mattoon, you can hitch a ride at Mattoon High School and the Cross County Mall. If you're coming from Charleston, O'Brien Field, and Jefferson Elementary. If you are driving, there is additional parking available at Sarah Bush Lincoln Health Center, and they will get you across Route 16 safely. This takes a lot of volunteers, and we want to give some love to all of them throughout the night, including Maranatha Christian Academy's task students, East Harrison Street Church of God's Youth Group, Mark Nelson, Central Illinois Bus out of Charleston, and Reagan Traffic Control. We're live on location at the Coles County Memorial Airport, and we would love to see you. It's America's birthday party and part of the 101 Days of Summer on 101.3 WMCI.
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It's a once-in-a-lifetime birthday party, and it won't be complete without you. America is 250 years old today, and the big celebration is happening at the Coles County Memorial Airport on Route 16 between Mattoon and Charleston. In addition to the Concert in the Sky, which is coming up later tonight, Air Show 26 is happening.

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13: A 40% chance of showers and thunderstorms is expected Sunday afternoon under mostly cloudy skies. The high will be near 84 with a north-northwest wind of 3 to 7 miles per hour. Overnight, a slight chance of storms early, then partly cloudy with a low around 67. Monday turns mostly sunny with a high near 83, north-northeast wind around 8 miles per hour. Monday night, mostly clear, low around 64. For more, go to myradiolink.com.
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1: There is a 40% chance of showers and thunderstorms, mainly afternoon. Skies will be mostly cloudy with a high near 84. North-northwest wind at 3 to 7 miles per hour. Tonight, a slight chance of storms before 9, then partly cloudy with a low around 67. Monday, mostly sunny with a high near 83. Monday night, mostly clear and low around 64. For more, go to myradiolink.com.

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0: Sunday has a 40% chance of showers and thunderstorms, mainly afternoon, with a high near 84. The chance of storms falls to 20% before 9 p.m., then skies clear to a low around 67. Monday is mostly sunny with a high near 83. For more, go to myradiolink.com.
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8: A 40% chance of showers and thunderstorms will arrive Sunday afternoon. The day will be mostly cloudy with a high near 84. North-northwest winds will be 5 to 7 miles per hour. Overnight, a slight chance of storms before 9, with lows around 67. Monday will be mostly sunny and near 83, with north-northeast winds around 8 miles per hour. 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
9: Sunday brings a 40% chance of showers and thunderstorms, mainly after noon, with mostly cloudy skies and a high near 84. The north-northwest wind is around 5 to 7 miles per hour. Sunday night, a slight 20% chance of showers and thunderstorms before 9 p.m., then partly cloudy with a low near 67. Monday turns mostly sunny with a high near 83. North-northeast wind around 8 miles per hour, followed by a mostly clear night with a low near 64. For more, go to myradiolink.com.
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1: He's a ranch hand in a pinch, man. 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
11: Sunday brings a 40% chance of showers and thunderstorms after noon under mostly cloudy skies and a high near 84. Winds from the north-northwest at 5 to 7 miles per hour. A slight 20% chance of storms continues until evening, then partly cloudy with a low around 67. Monday offers mostly sunny skies and a high near 83, followed by a mostly clear night with a low near 64. 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
9: Sunday brings a 40% chance of showers and thunderstorms, mainly afternoon, with mostly cloudy skies and a high near 84. Winds from the north-northwest at 5 to 7 miles per hour. Sunday night, a slight 20% chance of showers before 9 p.m., then partly cloudy, low around 67. Monday turns mostly sunny, high near 83, with north-northeast winds around 8 miles per hour. Monday night, mostly clear, low near 64. 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
8: Sunday brings a 30% chance of showers and thunderstorms, mainly after 3 p.m. The high will be near 83 with a north-northwest wind at 5 to 7 miles per hour. Overnight, a chance of showers continues before 1 a.m., then partly cloudy with a low around 66. Monday starts mostly cloudy but becomes sunny with a high near 82 and a north-northeast wind. Monday night, a 30% chance of showers before 7 p.m., then mostly clear and a low around 64. For more, go to myradiolink.com.
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12: A 40% chance of showers and thunderstorms Sunday afternoon with patchy fog in the morning. High near 83 north-northwest, wind up to 8 miles per hour. Monday turns partly sunny, high near 82, with north wind gusts to 15 miles per hour. Overnight lows near 64. For more, go to myradiolink.com.
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3: Sunday brings a 40% chance of showers and thunderstorms, mainly after 2 p.m. Patchy fog clears by morning. High near 83 with a north-northwest wind at 3 to 8 miles per hour. Overnight, a 30% chance of storms, low around 67. Monday will be partly sunny with a high near 82, then clearing to a low of 64. For more, go to myradiolink.com.
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13: A 40% chance of showers and thunderstorms is expected after 2 p.m., with patchy fog before 8 a.m. Otherwise, partly sunny skies with a high near 83. North-northwest wind 3 to 8 miles per hour. Tonight, a 30% chance of storms before 8 p.m., then partly cloudy with a low around 67. Monday brings a 20% chance of storms after 1 p.m., partly sunny with a high near 82, north winds 6 to 10 miles per hour. Monday night, mostly clear with a low around 64. For more, go to myradiolink.com.
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2: Welcome to Sunday Morning in the Country. 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I'm certainly going to do my best to avoid songs that have the word hot in them. Had enough of that for a while. Next week's forecast looks a whole lot better. We're going to get things started today with Hall of Famer Vince Gill. It was on this date in 1992 that he released this song, the first single from the album of the same name. It became his first number one country hit, I Still Believe in You, on Sunday Morning in the Country.

his daughter for my wife. I'll take my chances and climb that mountain, though clipped on flowers.

flowers. I'm gonna it's kind of sort of a true story. It's about a real guy named Clifton Clowers, who was the uncle of the songwriter, Merle Kilgore. And yes, he actually lived on a mountain north of Morrilton, Arkansas. It was the biggest hit for Claude King, number one 64 years ago today. That's Wolverton Mountain. Last Tuesday was the anniversary of the birth in 1937 of Hall of Fame songwriter Larry Henley. You've heard Larry's work over the years. He's A Heartache, Looking for a Place to Happen by Janie Fricke, Till I Get It Right by Tammy Wynette, Is It Still Over for Randy Travis, and these two. First up, Gary Morris, followed by Tanya Tucker. Two of the best, written by Larry Henley, on Sunday Morning in the Country.

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Yes, even an outlaw can sing a pretty love song. That's Waylon and Amanda, number one on this date in 1979. The song was originally recorded by Don Williams, but never released as a single. It was the B-side to his hit Come Early Morning in 1973. The idea for this next song came from a song that was never a hit. In 1967, after leaving the road as a pianist for Marty Robbins, Bobby Braddock had just begun writing full-time in Nashville. He started working on a lighthearted song called I-L-O-V-E-Y-O-U, Do I Have to Spell It Out for You? Well, the gimmick was simply spelling words out in the lyrics, but the song, according to Bobby, wasn't going anywhere, so he gave up. But instead of throwing the idea away, he asked himself a simple question. What if parents were spelling out a word because they didn't want their child to understand it? That one thought transformed the entire concept. He got to work and then took the unfinished song to fellow songwriter Curly Putman. Putman loved the new idea, helped refine the lyric, and the two completed the song together. They recorded a demo and began pitching it around Nashville. Surprisingly, publishers and artists passed on it for months. But everything changed when producer Billy Sherrill heard it and played it for Tammy Wynette. Tammy later said, I hated myself for not writing that song. It fit my life completely. It was number one on this date in 1968.

One of the biggest songs of 1957, and most certainly the biggest of his career, that's Marvin Rainwater and Gonna Find Me a Bluebird. Marvin was 25% Cherokee. You might remember seeing him. He always wore Native American-themed outfits on stage. Last Thursday was the anniversary of his birth in 1925. Fast forward to 1991, when MCA Records released the debut album from a girl from Monticello, Georgia. It didn't take her long to become a superstar. Her first single went to number one, which is pretty special, because the only other female singer to do it before her was Connie Smith in 1964. Here's Trisha Yearwood, and She's in Love with the Boy, on Sunday Morning in the Country.

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3: Good morning, everybody. I want to talk to you about Jesus and his crucifixion this morning. He made a statement to Nicodemus in John chapter 3. He said, as Moses lifted up the serpent in the wilderness, even so must the Son of Man be lifted up. And he said, if the Son of Man is lifted up, he said in John chapter 12, he said, if I be lifted up from the earth, will draw all men unto me. What's he talking about? Well, in the Old Testament, there's a story about a bunch of snakes that had come into the children of Israel and had started biting them, and many of them died from this exposure to the venom of these snakes. And God told Moses, he said, take a serpent of brass, make it out of brass, and put it on a pole, set the serpent with on the brass pole, set it up in the middle of the camp, and if people will just look to that serpent, then they will be healed of their snake bites. Wow, wouldn't that be something to have something like that today, right? Well, that's what Moses did, and sure enough, when people would look to that serpent based on their faith in God, they would be healed from the serpent bites. Well, Jesus said, that was a picture of me. He said, if I be lifted up, I will draw all men unto me. If I'm lifted up like that serpent in the wilderness, that brazen serpent, people look to me, he said, I will heal them. And the interesting thing about that is that Jesus said, if I be lifted up, I will draw all men unto me. I mean, every person in the entire world has the opportunity, no matter what their religion, no matter what their background, no matter what their upbringing, they can look to Jesus and their sin is completely paid for. The Bible says, for God so loved the world that he gave his only begotten Son. He loved the world. He loved everybody in the world, and he paid the price for their sin. All they have to do is ask him for it. Ask God. I don't know where you're at today, but I hope you will think about that today. You can ask him, and he'll save you because your sin was paid for.
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I saw a group of boys the other day standing in the corner of a playground, looking and laughing at a magazine. And I overheard one of the boys say, "Man, is he ever cool." And he pointed to the man whose picture was on the magazine cover. And everybody kind of said under their breath, "Yeah, he's cool, all right." And I got sick to my stomach, because I'd seen the cover. And the man that they were talking about had instigated a riot in one of our major cities last summer. And the magazine was writing about how the police were unkind to him, the judges were unfair with him, and how he talked back and slung his long hair about and cussed and did his thing. And they made him into a regular hero. And inside this magazine was the story of the baseball player who got involved with the gamblers, of the football player who said that football was not the end, just a means to an end, meaning the girls and the good times. And a story of the folk singer who proudly claims to be both a member of a party alien to our government and a non-tax-paying citizen. These young boys read with open eyes and open minds. And I thought to myself, my God, are these the people that these young boys look up to? Are these their idols? Are these the heroes of the

I had heroes when I was a kid. We all did. And our heroes did their thing, too. Like General Douglas MacArthur, who returned like he said he would. Like Gene Autry and Roy Rogers, who chased the bad guys right off the screen. Like Lindbergh, who flew the ocean. And Jesse Owens, who showed Hitler. And John Wayne and Gary Cooper. After all, didn't they really win the war? And General Ike, bless your soul, 'cause you made us feel safe. We've killed some of our recent heroes, the Kennedys and Kings. And even as great as their space feats are, how many of the astronauts can you name? Huh? How many? My heroes were people like Joe DiMaggio, who proved that nice guys can finish first. And Stan Musial, who never had an unkind word for anybody. And Winston Churchill, whose two fingers raised together meant victory, not just a let your enemy have it all kind of artificial peace. This country needs a lot of things today, friends, but it doesn't need any one thing any more than it needs some real heroes. Men who know what it means to be looked up to by a grimy-faced kid. Men who want to sign autograph books and not deals under the table. Men who are willing to play the game with the people who made them heroes. Men who don't mind putting on a white hat and saying thank you and please. I wish I knew more men that I'd be proud for my son to look up to and say, Daddy, when I grow up, I want to be just like

recorded 56 years ago. That's Whisperin' Bill Anderson and Where Have All Our Heroes Gone? The song grew out of his concern that America seemed to be losing the kind of people the public once admired and looked up to. Rather than being inspired by a single event, the song reflected a broader feeling that role models of integrity, courage, and selflessness were becoming harder and harder to find. He said the theme is less about nostalgia for specific figures than about a perceived decline in public values. I don't know about you, but I think that still rings true today. Now to, in my opinion, one of the greatest voices in country music history. A voice silenced way too soon. Last Wednesday should have been his 72nd birthday. The first top 10 and the first number 1 by Keith Whitley on Sunday morning in the country.

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Released on this date in 1980, the Oak Ridge Boys and Heart of Mine. You might say the early 80s were pretty kind to the Oaks. In a span of just over 2 years, they had Leaving Louisiana in the Broad Daylight, Trying to Love Two Women, Beautiful You, Elvira, Fancy Free, Bobby Sue, and that song. Pretty impressive collection to start the decade. 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It's not a competition, but I think we have a couple of winners today. Two really good songs. Frank Ray's new single called One Way to Do It. And welcome back to the radio, Joe Nichols. You are going to love this song. It's called C'est la vie, but it's not the traditional French spelling. It's S-A-Y.

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12: A 40% chance of showers and thunderstorms is expected this afternoon. Patchy fog will clear by morning. High near 83 with north-northwest wind up to 8 miles per hour. Tonight, a slight chance of storms early, then partly cloudy with lows around 67. 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

He had quite a few candles to blow out last Friday. Johnny Lee turned 80. And fittingly, Johnny Lee became famous in 1980 with that song, Looking for Love. It had a 3-week run at number one and, of course, was part of the urban cowboy craze. Let's back it up 9 years to 1971 with the release of a brand new song by Loretta Lynn. It's one that best captures who Loretta Lynn believed she really was. The inspiration came while she was traveling through the countryside and spending time on her ranch. Surrounded by rolling hills, cornfields, and livestock, she realized she wanted to write a song that celebrated country life itself. Not a love song or a song about marital problems, which had become her trademarks. She said the record company wanted a love song, so I guess I cleverly disguised my celebration of country living as a romance. So we're going to go from Looking for Love to You're Looking at Country on Sunday Morning in the Country.

If I ever had to come up with a list of my favorite Sonny James songs, that one would certainly rank very high. When the Snow is on the Roses, released on this date in 1972. And of course, after last week, the thought of snow is actually quite refreshing. The late, great Dan Seals had the number one song in the nation 40 years ago today. And one reason the song has endured in its authenticity, although it's fictional, many rodeo competitors have said it captures real aspects of life on the circuit. The long separations, financial uncertainty, and difficult choices between pursuing a passion and maintaining a family. Songwriter Bob McDill was known for writing songs that felt more like short stories, and this is often cited as one of his finest narrative songs. Vivid characters, a universal lesson about what truly matters, and of course the incredible voice of Dan Seals. Everything that glitters is not gold. On Sunday morning in the country.

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0: Introduced by Ernest Tubb, she made her Grand Ole Opry debut 71 years ago today, performing that song, A Church, A Courtroom, and Then Goodbye. That's Patsy Cline. And here comes the guy who wrote Patsy's most famous song, Crazy. The year was 1980. The motion picture Honeysuckle Rose, starring Willie Nelson. Oddly enough, he played a country singer. Imagine that. Named Buck Bonham. It made its world premiere in Austin, Texas. The soundtrack featured one of Willie's biggest hits of all time. I think you know it quite well.
1: One, two, one, two, three, four.

That was the follow-up to Ray Price's classic, For the Good Times. I won't mention it again. And it actually did better on the chart. It started a 3-week run at number one 55 years ago today. Next up is Music with a Message, brought to you by Ed Carter Construction. First up is the Entertainer of the Year, Cody Johnson, with Bible for a Boy. And on deck, an already established Christian star, she is starting to make her mark on country music. Her name is Ann Wilson. This one actually combines God and country, fitting for this 4th of July weekend. It's called Stand. Music with a Message from Ed Carter Construction on Sunday morning in the country.

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11: Welcome back to Sunday Morning in the Country. Time to play Common Bond. The next three songs have something in common. The similarity is in the title. When you figure it out, call 217-235-5MCI. That's 5624. And I've got a special treat for you. The man who just had his farewell concert last weekend in Nashville, Alan Jackson. You heard of him? I've got his Greatest Hits Volume 2. There are 18 classics on this collection. It's 5 o'clock somewhere. Remember When? Papa Top, Little Man, Right on the Money, and many more. Good luck.

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9: A 40% chance of showers and thunderstorms is expected this afternoon. Patchy fog will clear by morning. High near 83 with north-northwest wind up to 8 miles per hour. Tonight, a slight chance of storms early, then partly cloudy with lows around 67. For more, go to myradiolink.com.
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15: Blake Shelton's going to bat for a friend in our number 30 song for a second week. Here is Let Him In Anyway.

0: The latest from Blake Shelton this 4th of July weekend, all about having a big heart for someone else. Let him in anyway. Well, happy 250th America. I'm Lori Ann Crook.
1: I'm Charlie Chase. You started to sing there, didn't you?
0: I did.
1: Well, we are proud to be Americans, certainly, and I can join Dustin Lynch, Riley Green, Tucker Wetmore, and Cody Johnson in saying that we are all proud to be from the small towns that are the foundation of our nation, and all those small town boys, including myself, are on the show today.
0: Yes, indeed, and we have some unforgettable throwback memories for you with a few of the all-time greatest Patriots. I am talking Toby Keith, Charlie Daniels, and Lee Greenwood.
1: And boy, do we have a soundtrack for you this weekend with lots of brand new American classics mixed with the best in America's songbook. Some really special music on the way. First, All-American girl Carrie Underwood is on hand to salute this country we love.
2: America really is, you know, the land of opportunity. It's the only place in the world that you could try out for some show and win and amongst hundreds of thousands of people and, you know, go on to do great things. I mean, it's just the land of anything could happen. The people in it are what makes it great. Yeah.

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1: The girl has 9 million fans watching her fly with her first radio hit, Alexandra Kay, Straight for the Heart.

0: The song is Straight for the Hearth. Alexandra Kay back at 28 for another week here on Crook and Chase. And coming up, Riley Green's music soaks up some small town love from his elders.
1: I think my granddaddy thought I was better than I am.
2: That is coming up, and as we go to break on America's 250th weekend, a peek inside our American Songbook. CBS Sunday Morning polled 90 accomplished Americans from all walks of life to compile a list of America's all-time greatest songs, 250 across all genres. So throughout the show today, we salute some of our country classics and those timeless voices, beginning with Hank Williams and Roger Miller.

0: Hey everybody, Crook and Chase here. We didn't just promise a first-class country music cruise. We showed out with a top-shelf country cruise. You were either there or you're getting on board next time. Well, next time is here, and the bar is set. Don't miss the second sailing, March 2027.
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0: Happy July 4th weekend and happy 250th America, home of the brave, land of the free. We are Crook and Chase, sliding up this spectacular weekend with Josh Turner, a return to 2007 for Firecracker.

0: Kelly Green crawling, get that, up two spaces to 27 with Think As You Drunk. Not sure if the guy is back on his feet after that one, but, you know, Riley did get his footing in music playing clubs. But get this, he says after one show, he made some extra money staying into the wee hours, retiling the restroom. Mm. The restroom floor at the bar, Charlie. I mean, that's paying some dues from the stage door to the bathroom floor.
1: Well, you got to do it some way, I guess. But before that, his first tavern performance was at his granddad's unique hangout in Riley's small hometown of Jacksonville, Alabama.
0: What made you decide to jump into a crazy business like music?
2: You know, it was so accidental that I don't really think I put that much thought into it. I mean, I liked music. You know, my granddaddy was a big fan of music, and, you know, I'd always thought playing the guitar was cool. I never thought I was a singer. And, you know, it was one of those things where he kind of pushed me towards playing, singing a little bit, and then I started playing out in bars, and people didn't boo me. So I got a little bit of confidence built up. And
0: so you think your grandfather saw the talent in you that you did not see in yourself at the time?
2: Oh, yeah, yeah. I think my granddaddy thought I was better than I am.
0: Oh.
2: Not even better than I thought I
0: was.
2: That's
0: sweet, yeah.
2: But it was one of those things where, you know, people were showing up at shows, and I thought, man, this is a cool way to make a little money. I was framing houses during the week and playing guitar on the weekend. So it was the writing songs wasn't something I was doing thinking I'd have a song on the radio. I just thought, man, I played these songs that I know a lot. Why don't I write a new one to play, you know?
1: So Granddaddy Buford had the keys to the local tavern, I take it.
2: So what the local tavern was actually my great-grandparents' house that we turned into a music hall.
1: And they were gambling downstairs or what?
2: No, they weren't gambling. Grandmother wouldn't have that. She wouldn't have gambling or drinking. It was just the older ladies brought snacks, and it was a clean environment. It was
1: don't you know their orange juice is spiked? What are you talking about?
2: I'm sure. Maybe the coffees. It was me and a bunch of 60 and 70-year-old people out there, and they'd play bluegrass and, you know, country music, and I'd sit around and I'd watch their hands, you know what I mean, how they chorded the songs, and that's kind of how I learned how to play.
0: Riley Green getting schooled by the old folks there. And, you know, Graylin James had a similar blessing. His first guitar was a gift from his grandfather when Graylin was 5 years old. Just this little toy thing from Kmart, and he said he played it till his little fingers bled. Today he is known as one of America's top young guitarists, Graylin James, number 26 with Water at a Wedding.

0: Water at a Wedding, number 26 for Graylin James. But here's another thing to ponder. What about the change in the laundry water at Miss Lorianne's house? The rumor has it something happened.
1: You're calling
0: there.
1: Me out. Okay.
0: Yes, ma'am.
1: No, fine. I have these beautiful white linens, Charlie.
0: Mm-hmm.
1: Doing the laundry, didn't realize something dark, a piece of clothing, kind of got mixed in with it. So in with the detergent and the bleach and the hot water, everything turned blue.
0: Oh, goodness.
1: So yeah, much. I have to redecorate, Charlie. So, you know, our buddy Keith Urban has that song, Blue Ain't Your Color.
0: Yeah.
1: Yeah, well, it is for me now.

0: Keith Urban backing up the fact that Lorianne knows that blue is not her color anymore. On the way, the importance of Dustin Lynch's small town hometown and all the characters in it.
1: Man, hometown's pretty awesome. That way of life.
2: And Mr. Pool Party there, Dustin Lynch, would be happy to know that making the list of America's 250 all-time greatest songs is this Jimmy Buffett classic, Taking Us to Break. Yes, sir.

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0: On America's 250th, we salute Small Town USA. That is Justin Moore on Crook and Chase.
1: And Dustin Lynch is all about staying true to his small town roots of Tullahoma, Tennessee, just down the road from Nashville. There wouldn't be much music in Dustin without that wonderful town and its people.
0: Tell us how the people and the town of Tullahoma made you who you are.
2: From day one, I filtered everything through this hypothetical small town boy that I have in my brain. There's just this guy. I'm like sitting in his truck right now thinking about him. And I think what it is an accumulation of all of my good close guy friends from growing up, and they're this one guy. And so from day one, I filtered everything through that guy. What do you play this in his truck? What is girl riding with him dig it? I think as I've been blessed enough to do this so long all over the world now and really experiences all walks of life and go to these places I dreamed of that I thought would be better than anything I've ever seen, I come back and I go, man, hometown's pretty awesome.
0: Yeah.
2: That way of life, you know, being able to wake up and go to work and be proud of who you are and proud of your family you've built and your house you've built is where it's at.

0: keys, wallet. I misplaced 2 out of 3 of those yesterday. That's Lainey Wilson featuring guitar work from John Mayer, up 2 to 24.
1: You're like Lainey. You're in a whirlwind, aren't you? Mm-hmm. Hey, and hers is continuing. She will be matching. Have you heard this, Charlie? Lainey's going to be matching wits and the Southern accents with Leanne Morgan on the new season of Leanne's Netflix comedy series.
0: Yeah.
1: Lainey's going to guest star as a character named Jesse in an episode beginning August 27th.
0: All right. And later this year, you'll be seeing Lainey performing on Alan Jackson's Final Concert TV special. And it would seem that Alan is getting sentimental with his retirement, actually. Alan has released a special dedication to his wife, Denise. They're celebrating 50 years together. Really cool story behind this song. Alan went back to a special moment. The first time he saw Denise at a cheerleading dance practice at a mutual friend's house, and the cheer team was doing a routine to the 70s song by the group Orleans called Still the One.
1: Okay, so here's what Alan did. Recently, he secretly went into the studio and recorded that song, making it a little country, and he gave it to Denise for her birthday because Niecy, as he calls her, is still the one. This is brand new from Alan Jackson.

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6: A 40% chance of showers and thunderstorms is expected today, mainly after 2 p.m. Patchy fog early will give way to partly sunny skies with a high near 83. Northwest wind at 3 to 8 miles per hour. Tonight, a 30% chance of showers before 8 p.m. Partly cloudy, low around 67. North wind 5 to 9 miles per hour. For more, go to myradiolink.com.
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0: know.
1: John Party stepping up a spot with his boots off at number 23 this week. And from cowboy boots to combat boots, our longtime friend Toby Keith, gosh, do we miss that guy. He once gave us an eye-opening perspective of the true grit and bravery that has made America the greatest country 250 years strong.
2: A veteran came to my show in Pittsburgh. And he shook left hand. It shook my hand left hand, and his right arm wasn't working on. He was an older guy. And he came up and gave me a gift. And we run them through the line pretty quick because I usually have to meet a couple hundred people before I go on stage. I only have 20, 30 minutes to it, so we try. He goes, can I have just a second? I said, yeah. He goes, I want to apologize for mistreating you and disrespecting you. And I said, I've never met you before. He said, yeah, you did. I said, where? He said, I was wounded. Had this arm about shot off, and I was in the hospital over there. And he said, you came by to see me. He said, I disrespected you. And I won't apologize for that. And I said, well, if you did, I don't remember it. I didn't know it at the time. And you don't need to apologize to me. You going over there and getting shot up is plenty enough to do say anything you want to say about me. If I was at the hospital, I was just coming by to check on you. They asked me to do that, and I know you guys don't feel good sometimes. You just, you know, I see guys 12 hours after they've had their legs blown off above the knee, and they've just woken up, and they'll go, this guy's got shot pretty good. You go in and see him. What do you say to that guy? You can't say, hey, buddy, how's it going? Guess what? It ain't going. Hey, man, you okay? No, I'm not. So I learned pretty quick there's not very much of the normal greetings that you say every day in your language that you can say. So you have to go in and say, hey, man, come by to pay my respects and wish you a safe trip back home, get you some wheels. You just got to go in a different direction, and you got to be strong, and it's not pretty to see because at those Army hospitals, they're usually laying with their wounds showing, and it's not beautiful. It's a bad thing.

0: Oh, the dedication and the sacrifice so that all of us can, as Toby wrote, sleep in peace tonight. For all of our American soldiers, that is Toby Keith.
1: And now back to the countdown. We're up to song 22 with Preston and Chris. They are Lokesh, and this is Wrong Hearts.

0: here's a song that's making a move. It's the Crook and Chase Power Play.
1: Corey Kent and Cole Wetzel decided to record this song and then tell their bosses about it. Not the usual way of doing things, but it's working. Here's Rocky Mountain Low, presented by RCA Nashville.

0: So. Dan and Shay still on the move up two spaces 221 with Say So. And coming up after the break, Tucker Wetmore sings the praises of American small town living.
1: We all just love each other and care for each other.
2: That's next. Heading that way, you can't describe America's greatness without including music. And according to a poll from CBS Sunday Mornings, Dolly Parton has some of the greatest music of our lives in our amazing country. Here's a sampling as we go to break.

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0: Zach John King, number 20 this holiday weekend with Get to Drinkin'. And I think we'll do just that. With a toast to Tucker Wetmore and his small town raising that actually catapulted him onto the radio in 2024 with a song called Wind Up Missing You.
1: Your hometown is Kalama, Washington.
2: Yes, sir.
1: All right. I looked it up. It's about 2 hours south of Seattle, around 3,000 folks.
2: Yes, sir.
1: Am I on target so far? All right.
2: Okay. Yeah.
1: How did that town influence you, the small town upbringing as to what you're doing now?
2: It made me who I am. You know, I'm such a huge fan of small town living, the easy, simple life. Everybody knows everybody. There's one small grocery store, pharmacy, and a Chevron, and maybe a Mexican restaurant, but it's all on one street. So it's like the perfect little Hallmark town, if you will.
0: Yeah.
2: But the people that were there, some of the best people I've ever met. You know, and I'm still very close with all of my friends there. We had a super tight group, and we just work on love. That's it. Like, we all just love each other and care for each other and want to, you know, act like idiots with each other. And, you know, it's like, it was the perfect small town vibe for sure.
0: Coming from that, how much anxiety trying to work this town and this business here in Nashville?
2: So much.
0: Yeah, I bet.
2: So much anxiety, so much stress, so much, what am I doing here?
0: Thus the beer on Sunday. Right?
2: Yeah. And then the beer. You know, I just jumped in the deep end. My mama told me before I moved, I was like, I want to do this. She goes, go. I go, how do I do it? She goes, jump in the deep end and try swimming. And
0: what was your deep end here?
2: Nashville itself was my deep end.
0: Just Nashville, period. Yeah.
2: You know, moving from a small town, even my college town was pretty small. It was a NAIA school. So it was a smaller town, and everybody knew everybody. You know, it's just like I didn't really have anything ever that was like Nashville.

0: X's, Laura and Elena featuring Chase Matthew. They're up three spaces to number 19.
1: All right, everybody. Shaboozy has gone all out Wild West Cowboy on us. That was a good thing. He debuted this new song on the recent CMA Fest TV special, and we have it for you right now. It's Cowgirl. Makes you want to dance. New from Shaboozy.

0: That is Cowgirl New from Shaboozey. You could say, I think, that he is a new breed of outlaw in country music, making music on his own terms, just as Willie Nelson did before him.
1: Indeed, and as we head into break, our America's 250 celebration includes some of the most memorable songs from America's songbook, including some classic Willie Nelson. Just an old

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14: And now, back to Crook and Chase. Number 18.
15: If you're not north of normal, you could be south of sanity. 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

0: classic right there from Rodney Atkins on Crook and Chase. These Are My People. A shout out to rural America. And Charlie, I've been doing some digging. Found out there was no greater champion of farmers and people who worked the land than our founding father and third president of the United States, Thomas Jefferson.
1: Cool.
0: Now, one of his many famous quotes honored people who work with their hands as, quote, the backbone of America, vital to preserving independence and the American way of life.
1: How about that? I would say that Luke Bryan would second that, don't you know? Now, Luke has another round of the farm tours this fall, bringing awareness to our nation's farmers, their greatness, their hardships. He has been doing these tours since 2009. Now, he's a former peanut farmer. And he also is a good singer, too. He's at number 17. Country and She Knows It, Luke Bryan on Crook and Chase.

0: The song is Boston. That is the debut single from Stella Lefty, distinguished as this week's fastest rising song, up 5 spaces to 16 on the Crook and Chase Countdown.
1: Well, you know, as new artists like Stella begin making their mark in country music, it is amazing to look back during America's 250 to the beginning of recorded country music. 1927 was the year, the first country music recordings in Bristol, Tennessee, nicknamed the Big Bang of country music, but officially known as the Bristol Sessions.
0: And what an innovation in our American history, designating Bristol, Tennessee as the birthplace of country music, and the Carter family as the first family of country music. Now, Jimmy Rogers, the singing brakeman, is also tied to those early sessions, and this is really cool. We have a sample of some of the very beginnings of country music from the Victor Talking Machine Company. Here you go.

0: 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From 1927, the Carter Family, the foundation of country music. Coming up, a newly discovered patriotic song from Charlie Daniels.
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9: There is a 40% chance of showers and thunderstorms today, mainly after 2 p.m. The high will be near 83 with a north-northwest wind of 5 to 8 miles per hour. Tonight, a 30% chance of showers before 8 p.m. with partly cloudy skies and a low around 67. Monday brings a 20% chance of thunderstorms after 1 p.m., a high near 82, and a north wind of 6 to 10 miles per hour. Monday night will be mostly clear with a low around 64. For more, go to myradiolink.com.
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0: Jackson Dean still on the move up the chart, advancing two spaces to number 16, Don't Come Looking. Well, advice here, do go looking for Mickey Guyton to celebrate Independence Day in a really big way.
1: This is cool. Mickey is going to be hosting a Capitol 4th in Washington, D.C. on PBS, and this year the show will be live. They always have an all-star lineup and such a great display of fireworks. Not like ours in Nashville, but still pretty good.
0: Charlie, competitive.
1: Trying to be.
0: Well, anyway, a huge honor for Mickey Guyton, a true all-American.

0: John Party, Last Night Lonely, hangs in at number 15. And John isn't the only one decked out in boots and a cowboy hat. Lainey Wilson is going cowgirl on us for her new role.
1: This is amazing. Lainey is going to star in one of the biggest TV shows out there right now, Yellowstone. Lainey will be one of the cast members on the upcoming fifth season. She's going to play musician-singer named Abby. So we're looking forward to the storyline surrounding her character on Yellowstone. And don't you know it's going to be drama.
0: Perfect for Lainey Wilson, right? Listen, Lainey has been on one big rocket ride to stardom with her career since hitting number one with this song, Things a Man Ought to Know.

0: Lainey Wilson right there, Things a Man Ought to Know, her first big hit here on Crook and Chase. All right, stay with us for a health update on our buddy Toby Keith, and he's also just released another new song. We'll check on that. Plus, another new collab on the way involving Blake Shelton. We're going to tell you about his latest victim.
1: And proud daddy Chris Jansen turns the spotlight on his kids this Father's Day weekend. It's next on Crook and Chase.
2: All four of them are very unique and very talented.
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0: George Burge and Luke Bryan, Ride, Ride, Ride at number 13. And now we're going to take a wild ride with Cody Johnson to the small town where his family enriched his life with true American values.
1: You paint yourself as a cowboy raised on outlaw country, drinks too much, fights too much, and won't apologize for having an opinion. Forget the top 10. You're on your way to the Supreme Court.
2: I don't know about the drinks too much and fights too much. Some things have to be embellished a tad in music. Just so you know, I'm not an aggressive person.
0: I can't believe he brought that up.
2: That's great, though. No, this is it's what it's supposed to be.
1: Tell me about your hometown. Is it? I want to make sure I get this right. Sebastopol?
2: That's pretty good. Sebastopol, yeah.
1: Sebastopol, Texas.
2: Yeah, a little bitty tiny town on Lake Livingston is where I grew up. And didn't have a school district, had to drive 30 minutes to school into Groveton.
1: Okay.
2: But I'm really glad that I was born in that little small town, because to this day, as far as social media and the news, I'm completely disattached. I just don't pay attention to
1: it. Something special about a small town upbringing.
2: Man, it's when you go home, there's nothing like it. And today, you know, you go to my house, my little 25-acre piece of heaven there, there is no news, there is no social media, there is no the rest of the world problems. It's just simple. What needs to be done on the place, and what can we do to hang out with each other? Yeah. Luckily, we live in Huntsville now, so we're a little closer, but so there's nothing in Sebastopol.
0: There's nothing there.
2: There's a couple of churches. There's a couple of saloons.
1: Just wonderful people.
2: Just wonderful people.
0: What did it mean to you to grow up in church?
2: You know, I think that it taught me, first of all, how to have a conscience, to check yourself and to always make sure that you're on the right path. My parents really instilled that upbringing in me. And I'm not one of those, I'm not a hypocritical person. I'm not going to sit here and pretend I'm something I'm not. I'm not a preacher and I'm not perfect. But there's not a day that goes by that I don't hit my knees about the things I do, the interviews I do, the conversations I have with my wife, the way I raise my kids, the way I talk to people on the road. You know, it's all, I keep that in check. And I also think that it taught me to sing music with a passion. You know, there's nothing that's sung in a church house that isn't completely based around motivating or moving someone in some way, whether it's to lift them up or to touch their heart, to make them cry.

0: you. That's Taylor Swift advancing a space to number 12 here on Crook and Chase. Hey, coming up next month, Scotty McCreery marks 15 years in music with an album of classics that inspired him and his biggest hits.
1: And here's some other great news. Scotty also wrote a new song for the 15 album, expressing gratitude for every small moment, the good and the bad, and all the lasting memories. Been a good run. Scotty McCreery on Crook and Chase.

0: been a good run. Scotty McCreery here on Crook and Chase. That is new from his upcoming album, 15, coming out July 17th.
1: We'll be right back with a new song for America on her 250th, courtesy of Trace Atkins. Hey, everybody, Crook and Chase here. We didn't just promise a first-class country music cruise. We showed out with a top-shelf country cruise. You were either there or you're getting on board next time. Well, next time is here, and the bar is set. Don't miss the second sailing, March 2027.
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1: Hey, next month, Kenny Chesney continues to live the American dream with his own exhibit opening at the Country Music Hall of Fame. And September 25th, he'll release his 21st album called Silver Sands Marina.
0: For now, a classic from the catalog of Kenny Chesney, Back Where I Come From.

Superstar Double Shot. If once is good, then twice is even better. Number 11.

0: completing a double shot of Kenny Chesney. That's Carry On at number 11 here on Crook and Chase.
1: Now to a brand new song from Trace Adkins, inspired by his learning that he has 8 generations of American ancestry in his family. For America's 250th, this is Trace with American Made.

That is new music from Trace Adkins, American Made. And our nation's soundtrack continues to play right into the break here. American Songbook Classics from Glen Campbell and also the Eagles.

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15: There is a 40% chance of showers and thunderstorms today, mainly after 2 p.m. The high will be near 83 with a north-northwest wind of 5 to 8 miles per hour. Tonight, a 30% chance of showers before 8 p.m. with partly cloudy skies and a low around 67. Monday brings a 20% chance of thunderstorms after 1 p.m., a high near 82, and a north wind of 6 to 10 miles per hour. Monday night will be mostly clear with a low around 64. For more, go to myradiolink.com.
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0: by you. Luke Combs again, rating at number 8. Hey, more of the Crook and Chase Countdown is on the way with American patriot Lee Greenwood showing his love for our nation.
1: There's no greater place than America. It's a beacon of freedom.
2: Lee Greenwood coming up here shortly. And, you know, we are a country defined by its music. Over the years, two of the styles that set us apart came from the wild and free music of the Allman Brothers and also Jerry Lee Lewis. A little bit of those sounds will take us to break. Oh.

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0: Rocky Mountain Low, Corey Kent and Co. Wetzel back at number 7. And now for a new collaboration with two of the most fun acts we know. And boy, you talk about trouble. Locash and Parmalee.
1: Oh, heavens.
0: I know.
1: Charlie, the video of this song says it all. These guys are all day drinking all over Key West, piled into a golf cart, and singing to a familiar run of music. It's the Rupert Holmes classic, the pop song Pina Colada.
0: Oh, yeah.
1: They called it the Pina Colada song. It was actually titled Escape. But Locash and Parmalee rewrote it as a tribute to the songs and artists that have filled our American country playlist for decades.
0: All right, you ready? Locash and Parmalee, keep your distance, my friends, and let the country music play.

0: Megan Maroney at number 6 with Beautiful Things. And that launches us back to 1984 when the beauty of our country and what it stands for gave Lee Greenwood the inspiration to write what became a career song and an American staple. God bless the USA.
1: Let me just say on behalf of everybody who's inspired by the song, thank you. Because they don't get a chance to connect with you like we do, so on their behalf, thank you for a wonderful song and a wonderful fiber of America, as we've often said.
2: Well, it has enriched my life. I'm a conservative Christian, but I'm certainly not biased with my music. I wouldn't use my stage, you know, for that kind of pulpit. And I honor those who believe in America, whether, I don't care what side of the aisle they're on, what color, what race, you know, what religion. It's just a matter of loving America for all we are.
3: How hopeful are you? There are some people who believe with all their heart that we are past the point of rescue.
2: No, I'm eternal optimist. I'm eternal patriot, and I don't think that's possible. I you know, when you look at, again, at the history of the United States through the Revolutionary War and the Civil War and how we fought for existence, there's always that final blow that says, what's the option? I mean, secession of Texas? I don't think so. I mean, there's not a bigger patriot than a Texan, you know, or a New Yorker, or a Tennessean, or anywhere else in the United States. And I've toured every place in the United States, and I've seen Americans in every place who are exactly the same mindset we all are, that there's no greater place than America. It's a beacon of freedom.

0: That is Lee Greenwood, who, by the way, has been honored with the nation's All-American Icon Award in the music category, signifying his patriotic contributions. Congratulations, Lee. Coming up, Ella Langley received some special honors as well. That's next on Crook and Chase.
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0: be her. Ella Langley, standing lovely at number 5 on the countdown. And as an Ella fella, let me tell you, I'll share that Ella will receive the ACM honors for Artist Songwriter of the Year at their event August 19th here in Nashville.
1: I'm telling you, she's racking them up. And she is at number 4 on the charts this week with Morgan Wallen. I Can't Love You Anymore.

Can't Put Mine Down. Hands up, everybody. That's new from Jelly Roll and Bound for the Countdown. Coming up next on the show, it's Morgan Wallen with Don't We here on Crook and Chase.

0: Morgan Wallen, number three with Don't We. And we will be right back with our new number one song. But first, a reminder of the song often considered America's best country recording of all time, written by Bobby Braddock and Curly Puttman, and sung by George Jones.
1: East

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13: There is a 40% chance of showers and thunderstorms today, mainly after 2 p.m. The high will be near 83 with a north-northwest wind of 5 to 8 miles per hour. Tonight, a 30% chance of showers before 8 p.m. with partly cloudy skies and a low around 67. Monday brings a 20% chance of thunderstorms after 1 p.m., a high near 82, and a north wind of 6 to 10 miles per hour. Monday night will be mostly clear with a low around 64. For more, go to myradiolink.com.
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Don't tell on me. Jason Aldean up a spot to reach number two. And up a spot to grab the top spot is Josh Ross, number one with Hate How You Look.

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1: Our new number one hit and his second, that's Josh Ross, Hate How You Look. 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
2: 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I'm Charlie Chase.
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0: Lainey Wilson and John Mayer with Phone Keys Wallet on 101.3 WMCI. It's Kendra. A recent poll asked people what they're doing for the 4th of July. Do you know what the number one answer was? Nothing. Nothing. That was what they were doing for 4th of July. But 43% of people did say that they were going to spend time with family this weekend. 33% are going to a barbecue or picnic. What are you doing for the 4th of July?
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0: It's Kendra. This content creator came across my For You page on TikTok, and I don't even know why, but I love her content so much, and she's on all the social media. So if you're not on TikTok, you can see her on YouTube. I know she's on Instagram too, and it's Katina Eats Kilos, and it is this little girl. I'm saying little girl in the most respectful way. She's like a weightlifter, okay, but she's tiny, and she takes on all of these food eating contests all over the world. And so the videos are just her taking on this contest. I've only ever seen, and I've probably watched 30 or 40 of her videos, and I've only ever seen her lose one time. But I'm just like, how does she put away that much food? She is so tiny. Like, I don't know why I even find it so interesting, but if you love watching, like, eating contests like that, then you should check out her page. It's Katina Eats Kilos. I don't know why I love it, but I do.
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15: A 40% chance of showers and thunderstorms is expected, mainly after 2 p.m. The day will be mostly sunny with a high near 83. Winds from the north-northwest around 8 miles per hour. Tonight, a slight chance of storms before 9 p.m., then partly cloudy with a low around 65. For more, go to myradiolink.com.
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1: Let's count them down, y'all. My name is Fitz. That's F-I-T with a Z, and it's time to play the hits. Welcome to the most impactful countdown in country music. This is the Country Top 40 in the Let Freedom Sing 4th of July weekend. Hope you've had an amazing holiday weekend so far. I'm coming to you loud and proud from deep in the heart of Texas, ready to celebrate 250 years of America. America! And I'm ready to count down the biggest country hits in the world, so kick back, load up your plate with some hot dogs and potato salad, pour your favorite drink, let's keep this celebration going. Of course, last week, it was Ella Langley at the top for the second week in a row with Be Her.

0: Last weekend, Ella Langley's Be Her was sitting at the top of the countdown, number one. But the big question is, does she make it 2 weekends in a row at number one? Or is somebody ready to take over the top spot? There is only one way to find out. So we got to kick off this countdown right now. Let freedom sing.
1: Number 40.
0: You're going to love this one. The Lubbock, Texas-based Flatland Cavalry makes their CT-40 debut right now with a

0: back.
1: Kicking things off at number 40 on the countdown, it's Flatland Cavalry from Lubbock, Texas with Never Coming Back. First time these guys have ever cracked the CT40 countdown, and I know for a fact because they sent me a message on Instagram. They are partying in Lubbock, Texas this weekend, so let's give them a big old Fitz welcome to the family. And it is 4th of July weekend. We're doing Let Freedom Sing, and I'd say that's one heck of a way to light the fuse. Up right now, Jackson Dean checking in number 39 with Make a Liar. I ain't coming.

Jackson Dean hanging on at number 39 this weekend with Make a Liar. And you got Fitz playing all the hits on the Country Top 40 with a really cool story behind this next song. Kevin Power says this song wasn't easy to write. He and his co-writers spent hours chasing ideas before somebody asked one simple question. Who taught you how to move on? And then the whole room stopped. And then they knew they had it. That became the heartbeat of the song. As we celebrate CT40's Let Freedom Sing weekend, here's one that's going to light up your speakers. Kevin Powers and Shaboozey coming in hot at number 38 with Move On.

0: Kevin Powers and Shaboozy remain at number 38 again this week with Move On. Still plenty to come as we celebrate CT40 with Fitz Let Freedom Sing Weekend. And we're working our way toward the biggest song in country music. But first, Stephen Wilson Jr. shares the best advice he's ever gotten from a shirtless hillbilly. And I'm going to tell you something right now. You got to trust me. Sometimes the best life lessons come from the folks who couldn't care less what anybody thinks. So don't go anywhere. Stephen Wilson Jr. is hanging with me next.
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0: Parker McCollum and Killing Me with another weekend at number 37 on the countdown. And if you've ever wondered why Stephen Wilson Jr.'s music hits a little bit different, it's because he writes about the people who made him who he is. And his dad was one of those guys who'd do anything for anybody. He could fix anything, you know what I mean? Just a good old boy. And as you're about to hear, he also provided a whole lot of material. Check this out.
1: Well, my dad loved helping people, and I inherited that from him. And, you know, he would love that he's helping so many people. I always joke he would give the shirt off his back if he was wearing one. And he was one of those hillbillies that was shirtless, you know, like 60% of the time.
2: That's right.
0: I wish I could take off my shirt 60% of the time. But that's why we love him. He is so unique. Stephen Wilson Jr. up right now with Gary, number 30.

0: There's Gary from Stephen Wilson Jr. on CT40's Let Freedom Sing. Hope you're having a great weekend. He was number 36 last week and now number 36 again this weekend.
1: Hey, it's Ashley McBride. Have a happy and safe 4th of July.
0: Thank you, Ashley. And you definitely got to be somebody when somebody like Garth Brooks invites you to become a part of the Opry family. But Ashley McBride fits that mold to the T. And she's up right now this weekend, number 35, with What If We Don't?

0: What If We Don't from Ashley McBride, extending her stay at number 35 by another week.
1: Country Top 40.
0: That's right. We're going to keep the fireworks going on CT40's Let Freedom Sing and Fitz playing all the hits because we're making our run toward the number one song in country music. And coming up, Chase Matthews is going to open up about the moment he realized he'd taken his independent career as far as he could go. What happened next changed absolutely everything. So stick around because we're going to share that story with you after this.
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0: Welcome back to CT40's Let Freedom Sing, 4th of July weekend. You got Fitz playing all the hits, playing the songs hotter than the grill in your backyard right now. And you know, Chase Matthew built this thing the hard way before he even signed a record deal. He already had millions of fans, hundreds of millions of streams, and he was selling out shows on his own. But he says there came a point where he knew he needed another gear to reach country radio and the mainstream. And the good news? He says Warner never tried to change who he is. They just helped him get there. And now he's living that dream, hearing his songs on country radio while staying true to himself. At number 34, here's Chase Matthew with Hold.

It down from Chase Matthew doing another weekend at number 34 on the Country Top 40 with Fitz. And don't forget, at the bottom of the hour, check this out, y'all. A very, very special moment in my life. I'm going to be singing Proud to Be an American with the Lee Greenwood. That's the one. And I'm proud to be an American. That one. We're going to sing it together. I can't wait for you to hear it as we continue with the Stephenville, Texas songwriting machine, Hudson Westbrook. Stepping up to number 33 with the song he wrote with his producer Lucas Scott and co-writer Bo Bailey is Hudson with Painted You.

0: there with Painted You Pretty, holding on tight at number 33 again this week.
1: Hey, everybody, it's Hudson Westbrook. Have a happy and safe 4th of July.
0: Thank you, Hudson, and I think we are all having a great weekend celebrating America's 250th birthday so far. But I just have to take the patriotism to the next level, if you don't mind. In just a couple of minutes, I'm going to share one of my most American dream come true bucket list country moments. We're going to invite a musical legend in to sing one of the most American songs of all time. And I'm going to join him at the mic. I got a very special CT40 Let Freedom Sing Spotlight coming up.
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16: A 40% chance of showers and thunderstorms is expected, mainly after 2 p.m. The day will be mostly sunny with a high near 83. Winds from the north-northwest around 8 miles per hour. Tonight, a slight chance of storms before 9 p.m., then partly cloudy with a low around 65. 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

And I hate to say it, but we're fresh out of fireworks, too. Well, almost. Still got 32 of the biggest songs in country music to play you on CT40's Let Freedom Sing. Coming in at number 32 this weekend, Shane Proffitt with Long Live Country.

Prophet, Long Live Country, spinning a repeat week at number 32. And I got to watch Shane perform at his very first arena show at Dickies Arena in Fort Worth, Texas. And you should have saw his face when he was standing in this massive arena. Such a cool moment. And another amazing debut on our hands right now from the Reverend Roll himself, Mr. Jelly Roll. And the number 31 song, it's called Hands Up.

That's a brand new debut called Hands Up from Jelly Roll, checking in at number 31. And welcome to CT40's Let Freedom Sing. It's the point of the show where we usually introduce a brand new artist or a brand new song from a known artist. But in the spirit of celebrating all the most patriotic parts of America for her 250th, we're going to do something a little bit different this week. Your CT40 Star Spangled Spotlight featuring Mr. Lee Greenwood and myself. That's right. All brought to you by T-Mobile. If you've lived in America for more than about 15 minutes, chances are you know every word to God Bless the USA. You know, it's one of those songs that feels like it's always been part of our country's story. But Lee Greenwood actually wrote it in the early 80s because he wanted to put his love for America into a song that could bring people together. And ever since, it has become the soundtrack to 4th of July celebrations and patriotic moments all across this great country. So when Lee Greenwood stopped by the CT40 studio recently, there was no way I was passing up the chance to sing a little of it with the man himself. Check this out. And God bless the USA. And I won't.

Yes, we did it. One of my country bucket list moments of a lifetime. That was Lee Greenwood and myself performing a live version of God Bless the USA for You right here on CT40's Let Freedom Sing. And I hope you enjoyed it. All brought to you by T-Mobile.

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1: Thanks for hanging out with us on the Country Top 40 with Fitz. CT40's Let Freedom Sing. And I do want to say this right now. Look outside your window. The freedom you are experiencing at this moment was brought to you by the proud men and women who served this country, and don't you ever forget it. Thank you so much for everything you've done and sacrificed. Hope you're having a fantastic 250th birthday, America. Wherever you're listening, we're just getting warmed up, and we've still got 30 songs left before we reach number one.
3: Number 30.
1: Kicking up the dust on the second hour of the countdown. Here's Blake Shelton with Let Him In Anyway.
4: Ain't it?

Such a powerful song. I love it, Blake. Blake Shelton's Let Him In Anyway. Hanging on at number 30 for a second straight week. And you know, just behind every great artist is somebody who believed in them long before the rest of the world did. And for Russell Dickerson, that's always been his wife, Kaylee. She stood by him through the tough years and has even helped bring his music videos to life. More than his biggest fan, I would say she's been his teammate from day one. And that's what it's all about. And number 29, here's Russell Dickerson doing his WrestleMania on CT40's Let Freedom Sing with Worth.

Now make it worth your while. Russell Dickerson going up to number 29. And check this out. Another big event coming up for Alexandra Kay later this month. The TikTok viral sensation turned country music superstar. She's going to be opening up the night for John Party at Kid Brewer Stadium out in Boone, North Carolina. For now, she's taking the CT40 main stage by storm at number 28 with Straight for the Heart.

0: with her third week in at number 28. And now it's one of my favorite parts of the countdown, where we honor the ladies in this world who deal with life head on and with fire in their eyes. And there ain't nothing stopping our CT40 fierce female. 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
1: And I'll rise up, I'll rise like the day I rise up.
0: And on this Independence 250th birthday of America, we're celebrating a woman who's proving that courage can change the world. Her name is Alana Asak Hurley, and she's an Alaskan Native leader who spent years standing up for her people, protecting the environment, and making sure future generations have a voice. And her work just earned her one of the world's highest environmental honors, the Goldman Environmental Prize, often called the Green Oscar. And she's doing her part to make Alaska and keep Alaska beautiful. And here's what makes this even more incredible. For the first time ever, every single winner this year was a woman. Talk about leading by example. So here's to Alana Hurley and to every woman who's making the world a little bit better, one brave step at a time. The human heart can do anything, and she's proved that to the entire world. She's got a heart like a truck.

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0: From Liberty, Missouri, all the way up to Freedom, Pennsylvania. We're playing you the hits this weekend on CT40's Let Freedom Sing. And my name is Fitz. I'm the dude playing those hits. With a guy who apparently used to love shooting bottle rockets when he was a little kid. Yes, he says bottle rockets are his jam. and he will be shooting them off this weekend. Matter of fact, I think he's doing it right now. He just sent me an Instagram. Riley Green, he's got number 27 with Think as you.

Riley Green making a move. Think as you drunk. Climbing two spots this weekend to land at number 27. And if you're celebrating CT40's Let Freedom Sing 4th of July weekend, just remember, maybe don't take song titles as life advice, if you know what I mean. As we keep this countdown rolling, Graylin James has been building some serious momentum with one of my favorite titles on the charts. Checking in, number 26, here's Water at a Wedding.

Climbing up to the number 26, that was Graylin James with Water at a Wedding. And you got Fitz playing all the hits. And our next artist grew up about an hour outside of Nashville in Tullahoma, Tennessee, making his commute to Nashville a very easy one. But these days, Dustin Lynch spends his days on his 600-acre farm in northeast Tennessee. If he's not there, he is flying in his airplane. Dustin Lynch, easy to love. He's got an

0: Dustin Lynch going up 2 to number 25 with Easy to Love. Coming up on CT40's Let Freedom Sing. If you could go back and give your 20-something-year-old self, you know, any piece of advice, what would you say? John Party had an answer ready, and honestly, it's pretty dang good. Stay with us.
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16: 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Yeah.
0: Thank you, Lainey. We love you, girl. And broadcasting and streaming to you loud and proud, deep in the heart of Texas, playing you the sounds of freedom this weekend with a very interesting collaboration. Lainey Wilson and John Mayer, they have number 24 with Phone.

0: Lainey Wilson and John Mayer. Did you ever think you'd see a day where John Mayer would be going country? Jumping up two to number 24 with phone, keys, wallet. You know, we all have those moments where we look back and think, man, if I only knew then what I know now. So I asked John Party what he'd tell the younger version of himself, you know, the guy chasing a dream with a whole lot of grit and not much else. And his answer was simple, very, very honest, and probably something that we could all stand to hear. Check this out.
1: I would just be tough on him. I say, you know what? You're doing the right thing. The competitiveness is never going to change. The drive to be the best you can is never going to change.
0: Wow.
1: So just keep doing what you're doing. Keep it in between the lines. Learn from your mistakes and keep moving forward.
0: John Party with

John Party's Boots Off, kicking up another spot this week, moving to number 23, making our run toward the number one song in country music. Low Cash, up next at number 22 with Wrong.

0: of the country top 40 when my father passed away recently. It was Low Cash who stepped in and said, "Hey, Fitz, we got you. We got you, man. I love them. Wrong Hearts." From Low Cash, backing up two places to number 22. Coming up on the countdown, we're about to head into the CT40 vault for the most star-spangled trip through the most patriotic hits in country music. And it all starts in the year that the Cobra Kai Dojo learned to fear the crane kick. Remember that? Danielson! Getting a little Karate Kid on you in a couple of minutes. We're going down to the vault after this.
1: At home, at work, in the car, or on the farm. 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
14: A slight chance of showers and thunderstorms is possible tonight, mainly before 9 p.m. Clouds will clear to partly cloudy skies with a low around 65. Monday starts mostly cloudy, becoming sunny with a high near 82. Monday night will be partly cloudy with a low near 64. Tuesday will be mostly sunny with a high near 84. For more, go to myradiolink.com.
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0: Dan and Shay, number 21, with Say So.

0: Say So. Say So from Dan and Shay, moving up two to number 21. And my friends, how are you? My name is Mr. Fitz. We're getting ready to have a big old trip. We're going to grab some fireworks. Got the grill grilling. Got the hot dogs hot dogging. We're about to travel to the most patriotic songs in country music right here in the CT40 Vault. And as always, your ticket to the vault is brought to you by my friends at O'Reilly Auto Parts, your professional parts people. Just going to walk in front of our brand new eye retina scanner because I'm the only person in the world with access to this place. Oh, man, that is bright. Hello.
1: Hello, Fitz. Please step in front of the retina eye scanner.
0: All right. I'm just looking at the beam.
2: Merry 4th of July.
0: Yes, it's happy 4th. Happy Independence Weekend to you. That's right. That's how we say it.
2: Why? Merry means happy.
0: I don't know. It's just, you know, it's just how we say it. Just a saying. Merry, happy 4th of July Independence Day weekend.
2: Are we going to do fireworks?
0: You know what? Yes. I think that sounds great. You got a deal. Just don't burn down the vault.
2: Access granted.
0: And there we go. We are in. And follow me over here, folks. We're going to go to the year that Daniel LaRusso decimated the Cobra Kai with one kick in the smash hit movie, The Karate Kid. Fear does not exist in this dojo, does it? The average price for a home in America was just, are you ready for this, $79,000. And the Winter Olympics had us all waving the Star Spangled Banner. And to make it a little more red, white, and blue, Waylon Jennings was cranking out what some have called the perfect tribute to the USA.
3: Promise and then follow through, America.
0: From the year 1984, that was Waylon Jennings with America. And follow me this way. Yes, everybody looks wonderful in their red, white, and blue attire. Moving on now 27 years toward the present. And we see the birth of everybody's favorite research tool, Wikipedia. Plus, we got this incredible flag-waving single from Brooks and Dunn.

From 2001, that was Only in America. Brooks and Dunn, 16th career number one. And Follow Me This Way, Follow Me Over Here. There we go. We're walking. Time to get the fireworks out. Moving up another 6 years toward the present to a song that Josh Turner wrote with Sean Camp and Patrick McLaughlin. It's a song celebrating the sounds of the fourth, and you know I gotta play this one right now. Somebody bring me a firecracker!

0: Josh Turner from 2007 with Firecracker. And I can't believe it, folks. That's going to do it for the Red, White, and Blue journey through the hits in the CT40 vault. But don't worry, I'm going to be right here. You know we always get to hang out in the vault, same time, same place. I'll see you right here next weekend. As always, your ticket to the vault was brought to you by my friends at O'Reilly Auto Parts. 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And I'm going to need your help right now. We got to grease up these hinges on this massive independence freedom size door to the vault. Let's slam it shut. Give me a little help. Come on, a little more. There we got her.
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0: Ladies and gentlemen, this hour of CT40's Let Freedom Sing is brought to you by Egglands Best. 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

0: with Fitz, and I hope you're soaking up this 4th of July weekend, whether you're hanging out by the lake or chasing fireworks or just kicking back with your favorite people. Thanks for making me part of your celebration. We've officially reached the halfway point of the countdown, and just like the grand finale lighting up the night sky, things are about to get even bigger. There's only 20 songs left standing between us and this week's number one country song in the world. So grab another burger, top off that sweet tea, and let's keep this independence party rolling.
1: Number 20.
0: We got another Georgia boy in the house. Zach John King, originally from Fayetteville, Georgia, stepping up right now with Get to Drinkin'.

ZJK, Zach John King, moving up a spot to number 20. We get to drinking. And you know what? I really love this next song because it takes the whole blame the ex country music tradition and it sort of flips it upside down, you know? Instead of pointing fingers at all the guys she's dated, Lauren Elena says, you know what? Maybe I'm the common denominator. And you gotta respect that kind of honesty. It's a whole lot of fun. Here come Lauren Elena and Chase Matthew with All My Exes. Checking in this week, number 19. Another

Lauren Elena and Chase Matthew climbing three spots this week to number 19 with All My Exes. It fits playing all the hits. And on this 4th of July weekend, I want to throw this out to you. Did you know that Americans are expected to eat around 150 million hot dogs over the holiday weekend? That is enough hot dogs to stretch from Washington, D.C. to Los Angeles more than five times. So if you're standing over the grill right now, you're definitely not alone. As we get back to the hits, Zach Top, South of Sanity. He's holding on at number 18 on CT40's Let Freedom Sing.

Zach Topp spent another weekend at number 18 with South of Sanity. And I'll tell you something about Luke Bryan. He's never been shy about loving a good party anthem. And he says this one checked every box the first time he heard it. Here's Luke Bryan turning up the energy right now with Country. And she knows it at number 7.

0: country, and she knows it from Luke Bryan with his second weekend at number 17. And I do the good stuff every single weekend because there's so much craziness, right, happening in this world. It's so important to hear the good stuff because good feels good. And on the way, I want you to imagine being a kid who has never been to a movie theater before, right? And a summer field trip gets canceled, hearts are broken, and then one police officer quietly steps in and changes everything. That's all coming up next in the good stuff on CT40's Let Freedom Sing with Fitz.
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0: I'll tell you what, the only thing hotter than what's coming off that grill are the 40 biggest songs in country music, and we're playing them right now on CT40's Let Freedom Sing. You got Fitz playing all those hits. Right now, Stella Lefty's turn to sing. Here she is, number 16, with Boston. On a-

0: Just love that song. She's such a sweet girl. Boston from Stella Lefty. Shooting up faster than a Roman candle on the 4th of July weekend. Moving up 5 to number 16. And with that jump, she gets the blue ribbon for the Leap of the Week award. So, I'm probably going to throw in some fireworks as well. So wherever you are, at home, at work, in the car, listening on your radio station app, I could really use your help right now. Let me grab my air horns. And we're going to give Stella Lefty a big old atta girl.
1: Atta girl.
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0: Your Leap of the Week was brought to you by T-Mobile. You know, the most valuable things in life usually aren't things you could buy. They're the stories your grandparents told you, the family name you carry. Maybe it's a piece of land that's been in the family for generations, or the values somebody loved you enough to pass down. And that's what this next song is all about. It's the story of four generations, where they come from, what they stood for, and what they leave behind. Here's Hardy, Morgan Wallen, Eric Church, and Tim McGraw with MacArthur at number 15.

0: Hardy, Morgan Wallen, Eric Church, and Tim McGraw right there. What a lineup with MacArthur at number 15 for the second week running. And now it's time for the good stuff because I believe in the good stuff because good feels good. And it's all brought to you by T-Mobile on CT40's Let Freedom Sing.
1: That's the good stuff.
0: And this is a story that reminds us all that there's still some incredible people doing incredible things every single day. And with it being 4th of July weekend, this one feels just right. In Phoenix, 144 middle school students were supposed to go on a movie summer field trip until the funding fell through and the trip was canceled. And for many of those kids, it would have been their very first time ever stepping inside of a movie theater. And that's when school resource officer Sean Reevy stepped in. He rented out an entire theater, and he paid for every ticket, plus popcorn, drinks, all the candy, all out of his own pocket. So why? Because he wasn't about to let those kids down. Before the movie started, he asked for just one thing in return. He told the students, someday, when you have the opportunity, just do something kind for somebody else. And there you go, folks. That's the good stuff.

0: Yeah, all about those good vibes on this 4th of July weekend by Chris Jansen right there, released in 2019, became one of his signature number one hits on the country top 40 countdown. And all of that good stuff was brought to you by my friends at T-Mobile. Coming up on CT40's Let Freedom Sing weekend, what is more America than hitting up Las Vegas? 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Either way, it takes about 30 seconds to find out if he's having a good weekend. All the details after this. 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
16: There you go. What's up, John? Happy 4th of July weekend to you. Hope you're enjoying your freedom this weekend. And you know what? I know you're listening to yourself on the countdown right now. You got number 14 with Kid Myself. This is John Morgan.
17: We young.

0: Kid Myself from John Morgan, clocking in at number 14 again this weekend. Fitz playing all the hits. And you know, everybody's got their own strategy when they hit up Las Vegas. Some folks set a budget, some chase their losses, and some pretty much donate their paycheck to the slot machines. But my buddy George Burge, well, he's got a system that's so simple, it might just be the smartest thing I've ever heard.
1: What I do is when I get to Vegas, I walk into the casino I'm staying at, I go to the first roulette table that I see, and I put $100 on black. If I win, we're gambling that week. If I lose,
2: you're done. You have the power to do that. You have the power to really cut it that quick.
1: So I'm not gambling this week. Okay.
0: I kind of love that. One spin, one decision, and the rest of the weekend is already figured out. Now, whether that's discipline or just, you know, a really fast way to find the buffet, I'm going to let you decide on that one. Here's George Burge and Luke Bryan with Ride, Ride, Ride. Number 13.

0: George Burge and Luke Bryan with Ride, Ride, Ride. Throwing it in reverse and going back one to number 13. And up now, give me the official going to the chapel music right here.
1: Going to the chapel and we're gonna get
0: the now soon to be married Taylor Swift checking in with I Knew It, I Knew You from Toy Story 5. She's got number 12.

0: knew it.
1: Taylor Swift right there, y'all. And she's moving up one more to number 12 with I Knew It. I Knew You from the amazing Toy Story 5 movie soundtrack. Coming up on CT40's Let Freedom Sing, it's your fan favorite segment, Music with Memories. 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So if you've ever had a song instantly take you back to a moment in your life, you're going to love this one. 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
15: A slight chance of showers and thunderstorms is possible tonight, mainly before 9 p.m. Clouds will clear to partly cloudy skies with a low around 65. Monday starts mostly cloudy becoming sunny with a high near 82. Monday night will be partly cloudy with a low near 64. Tuesday will be mostly sunny with a high near 84. For more, go to myradiolink.com.
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1: Welcome back, y'all, to CT40's Let Freedom Sing. My name is Fitz, and I was born to play the hits, and this guy was born to sing them. Here's Kenny Chesney celebrating his freedom on the countdown this weekend at number 11 with Carry On. She was

Jenny Chesney and Carry On, spending a second weekend at number 11. And do you have a special song in your heart with your special memory attached to it? Because you know it's time for your CT40 fan favorite segment, Music with Memories, all brought to you by T-Mobile. And we're about to find out how a country song became part of somebody's life story. This week it comes from Emily. And Emily says, "What's up, Fitz? Every 4th of July, my dad would load us all into the back of his old pickup, throw a couple of lawn chairs and a cooler in the truck, and we'd drive out to this hill overlooking the river to watch the fireworks. And every single year before the fireworks started, he'd play one song, Chicken Fried by the ZBB, the Zac Brown Band. And we would all sing every word at the top of our lungs. And the tough part is my dad passed away 3 years ago. But now my husband loads up our kids, and we drive to that same hill. And before the fireworks begin, we play that same song. My kids never got to know their grandpa the way I did, but because of that song, somehow, they still do. He's with us. So could you please crank it up for us right now? Sincerely, Emily Dewebber, Owensboro, Kentucky."

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1: Welcome back to CT40's Let Freedom Sing with Fitz. And I hope you're having an incredible 4th of July weekend. Maybe you're out on the lake, hanging out by the pool, firing up the grill, chasing fireworks with the family, or just hitting the road with the windows down and the Country Top 40 turned up. And I just want to say to all of our CT40 family across the country dealing with this brutal summer heat dome, I'm thinking about you. Stay hydrated. Throw on some sunscreen, find a little shade when you can, and let us keep you company wherever you're celebrating America's birthday, because you know what time it is. It's top 10 time.
3: Hey, man, it's Jake Carver from Birmingham, Alabama. We're about to get wild in the woods out here celebrating America's 250th. Woo! Yeah, man. But before we get going, man, get us warmed up with Kane Brown. Love that song, Woman. On the treetop 40. Happy 4th, man. Make sure you keep all the fingers God gave you.
4: Number 10.
1: Thank you, Jake. I appreciate it. That is some amazing advice. Everybody, this weekend, let's keep our fingers, all right? Let's keep our fingers. Kane Brown stepping up right now at number 10 with Woman.

Kane Brown slipping back one spot this week to number 10 with Woman. And you know, some of life's greatest lessons don't come from a textbook. They come from getting up before the sun, putting in an honest day's work, and earning every single paycheck. Before Bailey Zimmerman was selling out arenas, he was working on a gas pipeline. And he says those long days and hard-working men around him taught him lessons about humility, grit, and never taking success for granted.

0: Check this out.
1: Well, I think, you know, doing the gas pipeline stuff, and I just learned that nobody's going to do anything for you. You know, if you want something that you got, you just got to go out there and get it and work harder than everybody else, or you won't get that thing that you want, you know. And that's what I feel like a lot of, you know, some of the artists fail when they sign a record deal, because if you let, you know, them just do what they know what best to do, they're going to stick you in this box that's, you know, worked for the last 10 years. And then, you know, you're not you anymore. So it really just taught me that when, you know, when I signed my record deals and I signed all my stuff, it really taught me like to make sure I'm always in control of what I'm doing, and that it's my vision that we're putting out, the songs that I love. You know, I'm not getting, you know, hassled to put out this song because it'd be a favor for this. You know, it's all the music I put out, I love. And, you know, it just taught me to work really hard and work harder than everybody else. And, you know, it will show at some point.
0: That's classic Bailey right there. Work hard, trust your gut, don't let somebody else write your story for you. Chevy Silverado is on right now. Here's Bailey, number 9.

Bailey Zimmerman moving up a spot this week to number 9 with Chevy Silverado. And I thought this was pretty cool to share with you on this Let Freedom Sing weekend. The Liberty Bell in Philadelphia, Pennsylvania hasn't actually been rung on Independence Day in more than 175 years because of its famous crack. That's right, it's got a famous crack. Instead, every 4th of July, it's honored with 13 symbolic taps, one for each of the original 13 colonies that helped launch this great nation. It's pretty cool, right? As we get back to the hits, Luke Combs has the next one. As we keep rolling through the top 10, here's Be By You, number 8 on CT40's Let Freedom Sing.

0: Holmes right there, hanging out at number 8 for another week with Be By You. Country Top 40. We are in the top 10 on CT40's Let Freedom Sing with Fitz. And after the break, we're going to be talking about an artist who has gone from newcomer to one of the biggest names in country music in what feels like the blink of an eye. Megan Maroney isn't just having a moment anymore. She's becoming a major force in country music, and the numbers prove it. And I'm going to tell you why everybody's talking about her when we come back to CT40's Let Freedom Sing. Country music's official countdown.
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Welcome back to CT40's Let Freedom Sing. And I got to give a shout out to Corey Kent right now because he has a 95 Ford Bronco and I actually have a 96 Ford Bronco. So Corey Kent and I, we're connected. Here's Corey and Co. Wetzel right now. They're at number 7 with Rocky Mountain Low.

Corey Kent and Co. Wetzel holding steady at number 7 this week with Rocky Mountain Low. And you know, some of the best country songs come from taking a tough moment in life and turning it into something that really makes people feel stronger. And that's exactly what Megan Maroney says she loves to do. She takes heartbreak, doubt, or insecurity, sort of flips it into an anthem people can't wait to sing at the top of their lungs. And she says seeing entire crowds, guys included, shouting every single word back to her is one of the coolest parts of the job. So go ahead and sing along. Here's Megan Maroney with Beautiful Things on CT40's Let Freedom Sing. Number 6.

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0: We're bringing you the red, the white, the blue, and all the country. Happy 4th of July weekend from CT40's Let Freedom Sing with Fitz. And you know, the artists who stick around are usually the ones who aren't trying to be somebody else. They're just being themselves. And that's Ella Langley in a nutshell. She says, if she is asking you to spend 3 or 4 minutes listening to one of her songs, then she owes you the truth. No pretending, no chasing trends, just honest music. And that's why we love her. I'm a proud Ella fella. And I think that's one of the biggest reasons fans connect with her. Here's Ella Langley with Be Her.

I want to take a moment right now to personally thank Ella Langley for sending me an XLT, extra large tall t-shirt that says Ella's Fellas. It arrived in the mail last week, and I think I'm going to be wearing it every day of the summer. Be Her from Ella, moving back from the top spot where she's been now for 2 weeks, dropping back 4 to number 5, which means there's a brand new number 1 coming up. And check this out. It's a double shot of Ella right now. So all you Ella's Fellas and Ella's Bellas, time to listen again. This time she's doing it with Morgan Wallen, number 4, I Can't Love You Anymore.

0: Ella Langley and Morgan Wallen on the rise up one spot to number four with I Can't Love You Anymore. You're checking out CT40's Let Freedom Sing, and my name is Fitz. And don't go anywhere, because after the break, we're going to be lighting the fuse on the biggest part of the countdown. We've reached the final three songs on CT40's Let Freedom Sing weekend, and a brand new number one is ready to explode at the top of the charts after this.
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15: A slight chance of showers and thunderstorms is possible tonight, mainly before 9 p.m. Clouds will clear to partly cloudy skies with a low around 65. Monday starts mostly cloudy becoming sunny with a high near 82. Monday night will be partly cloudy with a low near 64. Tuesday will be mostly sunny with a high near 84. For more, go to myradiolink.com.
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0: Happy 4th of July weekend. It's CT40's Let Freedom Sing and Fitz playing all the hits. Even got a bald eagle right here in the CT40 studio sitting right by me. Yep, I'm not kidding. Her name is Patsy. Patsy, you want to say hi to everybody? See, I told you. Things been getting loud throughout the entire show. Just really excited about this weekend, obviously. We're getting back into it right now with Morgan Wallen.

Morgan Wallen moving up one spot to number three this week with Don't We? And if you don't mind, let's check in with TikTok right now. Just got a message from Sarah H underscore Texas from Tyler, Texas. And she says, hey, Fitz, how do they make fireworks do all those crazy colors? All right, Sarah, it's actually pretty cool. Fireworks are packed with tiny pellets actually called stars. And those stars create the colors. And different minerals burn different shades, like strontium makes red, copper makes blue, and barium makes green. And then a lift charge launches the shell into the sky. A timed fuse burns on the way up, and then boom! Everything explodes at just the right height into those incredible patterns that we all love. So this weekend, while you're watching the fireworks, you're really watching science! Put on one amazing show. And now all the fireworks shows are pretty much laid out and programmed by the computer. Pretty amazing as we get back to the hits. Jason Aldean right now with this week's number two song, Don't Tell on Me, on CT40's Let Freedom Sing.

0: Don't Tell on Me from Jason Aldean, coming up one to number two on the countdown. You're checking out CT40's Let Freedom Sing, and hang on for me just a second. Do me a favor. Listen really closely. Can you hear it? Way off in the distance? Number one. I know you could hear it. That's because we're just moments away from revealing the brand new number one country song in the world. 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
0: We're back to the hits with Fitz on CT40's Let Freedom Sing, and we've got just one more item of business to scratch off the list. Yes, one more little warm-up. We just can't play the biggest song in the world without warming up, all right? And if you've been with me for a while, you know I like to do this little warm-up to number one, all right? So important, especially on 4th of July weekend. All brought to you by Sleep Number. And on this weekend in particular, I'm thinking about the big dog daddy, TK, the late and great Toby Keith. And when you hear Toby Keith's Courtesy of the Red, White, and Blue, it's really easy to think it was written in the songwriter's room somewhere, but it wasn't. Tubby wrote that song in about 20 minutes on the back of a fantasy football sheet just days after the September 11th attacks. And the song was inspired not only by 9/11, but also by the loss of his dad earlier that year, a proud Army veteran who flew the American flag in his front yard every single day. And here's something a lot of people don't know. Tubby originally never planned to release the song. He thought it was just something he performed live, but after playing it for military leaders, he was encouraged to record it because they believed Americans needed to hear it. Nobody could deliver patriotic pride quite like Tubby Keith. So as we celebrate America's birthday, number 250, we also celebrate an artist that we miss dearly and a song that's become part of the soundtrack of 4th of July weekend. Here's Tubby Keith with courtesy of the Red, White, and Blue, your warm-up to number one.

0: 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Oh, happy birthday, America. 250 years old. And you know what? Every artist reaches that moment where they got to decide, play it safe or take a chance. And that's exactly where Josh Ross from Canada found himself. He says this next song didn't really sound like anything else on country radio, but he couldn't quit thinking about it. I mean, the hook, everything, the lyrics were just stuck in his head. Something just felt right about it. Turns out trusting his gut may have been one of the best decisions he's ever made.
1: Yeah, I mean, from having Single Game where I wrote it, it was like, do I take an outside cut? And I had some other stuff that I'd wrote that I really loved, but my buddy Christian had sent me this song. All the writers on the song hadn't had a radio song before. It just felt fresh. It felt different than what was on the charts. And I loved that. And the second thing that I really loved about it was like, the lyric is actually really sad, but it was a fun up-tempo song. And I would say if you're like not listening to the words, it would feel like just an up-tempo, fun party rock-ish kind of country song. And to have that element of it like actually being about a subject that's sad but still feel good, I really loved. And it just felt really honestly fresh to me. And I'm very glad that we went with it versus something else. So,
0: and man, we are so glad he trusted his gut. A song that's equal parts heartbreak and sing-along. It's connected with country fans all around the world. Here's Josh Ross with Hate How You Look, number one in country music.

It's CT40's Let Freedom Sing, and Josh Ross, Canada's Own, moving up one spot to claim this week's number one position with Hate How You Look. And Josh, man, congratulations to you. You're the coolest dude in the world from all of us over here at the Country Top 40. To your song.

0: Writing team, Nicholas Sonato, Chris McKenna, Jessica Farron, and Christian Yancey. Great job, y'all. Unbelievable job, and many, many more.
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0: And that is how we count them down from number 40 to number 1 on this week's presentation of CT40's Let Freedom Sing with Fitz. 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They do the calculations. And I want to give a shout out to our staff, including Cody Culberson, the Notorious D.E.P., Deborah Evans-Price, Nick Allen, Drew Brownfield, and Scott Mahalik. The Country Top 40 comes to you each week from the good folks at North Star Audio, and we do it all from the original, the OG CT40 studios deep in the heart of Texas. I am Fitz everywhere on social media. You can find me at Facebook, Instagram, TikTok at Country Top 40 with Fitz. Can't wait to see you next weekend. We're going to see if Josh Ross is going to do it again with Hate How You Look. Have a great 4th of July weekend. Be safe. Keep your fingers, keep your toes, and I'll see you next weekend for all the hits. And remember to think big, because you're thinking anyway. And who's better than you?
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0: It's Kendra. It's time for me to get out of here. Have a wonderful rest of your weekend. I'll meet you back here next weekend. I'll see you then. Before I go, let me leave you with a positively positive thought. Let the love that you give come back and find a place in you. Have a great day. Bye. Love you.
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9: A slight chance of showers and thunderstorms is possible tonight, mainly before 9 p.m. Clouds will clear to partly cloudy skies with a low around 65. Monday starts mostly cloudy, becoming sunny with a high near 82. Monday night will be partly cloudy with a low near 64. Tuesday will be mostly sunny with a high near 84. For more, go to myradiolink.com.
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12: A slight chance of showers and thunderstorms is possible tonight, mainly before 9 p.m. Clouds will clear to partly cloudy skies with a low around 65. Monday starts mostly cloudy, becoming sunny with a high near 82. Monday night will be partly cloudy with a low near 64. Tuesday will be mostly sunny with a high near 84. For more, go to myradiolink.com.
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